0: Controlling, basically. 20, go ahead.
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0: 10 for engine 13. 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Approximately 46-year-old female. Could you check the coroner, please? 10 for your natural family on scene. 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
2: What?
3: Don't break, just don't break the knife or anything.
1: Alright, you can answer your last recent contact now.

0: You know what, I spoke to her, you know, she was a great patient, but I don't know why they, maybe they started it, you know.
1: Okay. I can only make a note of this. So Rob will continue to have a wonderful day, and I'm sorry to bother, okay?
0: No problem, man, no problem.
1: I'm sorry. You sleep out there, take care.
0: That might be a good call. That might be a good call. That was bad, you know. I thought it was a lot. I'm not a day, but I don't care. Days are going to drop. They were dropping me a long time ago, you know. I don't know. I don't know. I don't know. I don't know. I don't know. I don't know. I don't know. I don't know. I don't know. I don't know. I don't know. I don't know. I don't know. I don't know. I don't know. I don't know. I don't know. I don't know. I don't know. I don't know. I don't know. I don't know. I don't know. I don't know. I don't know. I don't know. I don't know. I don't know. I don't know. I don't know. I don't know. I don't know. I don't know. I don't know. I don't know. I don't know. I don't know. I don't know. I don't know. I don't know. I don't know. I don't know. I don't know. I don't know. I don't know. I don't know. I don't know. I don't know. I don't know. I don't know. I don't know. I don't know. I don't know. I don't know. I don't know. I don't know. I don't know. I don't know. I don't know. I don't know. I don't know. I don't know. I don't know. I don't know. I don't know. I don't know. I don't know. I don't know. I don't know. I don't know. I don't know. I don't know. I don't know. I don't know. I don't know. I don't know. I don't know

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Cross streets are between San Francisco Avenue and Doña Luca Way.

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Respond to flow. 503B. At 1612, Michigan Avenue. Cross streets are between N. Pershing Avenue and Grange Avenue.

Engine 6, medic 25, desert 503Z, boy for a 65-year-old female who fell. She's injured both of her hands and can't move. She's authorizing force entry, 1612 Michigan Avenue, cross of Pershing.

We're talking about in District 222, Big Boy. Resident hidden smell. They're inside. Their fire alarm is activated. No flames or smoke. 92-11 San Pasqual Way, across the San Francisco.

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At 4707 Kentfield Road, number 21. Cross streets are between E. Jamestown Street and Coventry Drive.

0: Dispatch Crest 953X, Bear Creek East. 9017 Thornton Road, crossing Wyman. Any answer, one.
1: Medic 17, this is Frozo 60, Charlie, 76-year-old female, having chest pain and difficulty breathing, going to be in a gray Honda sedan in the parking lot of Premier Healthcare, 1503 East March Lane, crossing West Lane.

0: Engine 7, respond to a known medical, 203G, at 9017, Thornton Road, Newbury. Cross streets are between South Bear Creek Levee and William Woodman Avenue.
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0: 49. 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Team MO, California template, 8 Adam Victor Edward, 434. 10, Park 7, 1 detained.
1: Park 7, go ahead.
2: This person has no medical need, but continue PD. 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
0: All right, copy. Can you confirm the last word of it? 4008. Thank you.
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0: Control 1, Chief 3. Just passed a multi-vehicle accident on I-5 northbound just south of Ben Holt. Appeared that everybody was out of their car and all the vehicles are off to the side of the road. Let's go ahead and start a freeway assignment, just be on the safe side.
1: You did 10 more.

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H305N. At Interstate 5 and then hold northbound Sostock.

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1: Anything?
0: Routine 18, I'm going to have one detained. Can I get another unit? I'm going to sort this out. Code 1 is fine. 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In front of the subway, marching Pacific.
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1: Okay.
0: There's another unit. We could use one for traffic control. Hazelton and Wilson.
1: Control 3, show me in route.
0: Okay. 2. I thought I heard engine 10 on the freeway call, but on my tablet I'm only showing one engine for a freeway, so we need to add a second engine.
1: Control 1, engine 10's on scene. Looks like there's 6 vehicles pulled over. At least 2 are involved. We're going to be checking. We'll update.
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0: 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We're working on assigning another unit to that other call then.
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0: 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This is Battalion 2.
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0: 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That's positive.
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Engine 6. Respond to seizure. 601A, at 1121 North Stockton Street. Cross streets are between W. Magnolia Street and West Rose Street.

0: 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Respond to a known medical. 602D. At 625 East Oak Street. Cross streets are between Ann American Street and North Stanislaus Street.
1: Oh, it's fun going now, sir. 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
2: 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Tense.
1: Attempting to locate the patient. 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
1: Copy. We just found a mutual assumption indication.
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Top 2051. 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LEK 18. At 216, 1st Street. Cross streets are between M Church Street and North Pleasant Avenue.

Lot 9. Respond to a known medical. 602D. At 625 Yield Street. Cross streets are between An American Street and North Stanislaus Street.

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2: 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We're not seeing anything. You don't have anything further. It would be UTL AOR.
1: It can be AOR. I mean, it's just a single caller passerby.

0: 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No apartment number or location, correct?
1: Correct. 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

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At 1235, West Elm Street. 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
1: Alright, what's RG's name?
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0: Sarah.

0: 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Go ahead and call back, confirm the 96 LP here. 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

0: 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At 307. South Lower Sacramento Road. Cross streets are between W. Lodi Avenue and Diablo Drive.
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Hurricane first call, 927, District 501 G George, 7-year-old female, difficulty breathing, 452 Central, North Avenue is across the Beverly and Olson.

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1: 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Issues with the transaction.

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0: Engine 4, respond to laceration. 301A, at 6863, North Gettysburg Place. Cross streets are between W. Cameron Way and West Stanton Way.�
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0: 55. 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
0: I'm going to call John 768.
1: Trailer 55, plate comes back clear. 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

Opinion Engine 4, PLS 23, the Jaguar 1A Adam, her negligible female with a laceration to her left foot. 6863 North, Gettysburg, with the class of Cameron and Stanton. She did a bite search of small chihuahua. They're unable to put it, but it is contained.

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0: Breaking 11 and 3 or 23, or 415 over 901, 2123 Nightingale, unit number 1. Neighbor that 901 is the RP parked vehicle, now he's called in a 415. All 30s, black shirt, blue shorts, and a gray Toyota Camry.
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2: 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Respond to grass fire. 650D at South Drake Avenue and East Hollinger Avenue.

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0: South Hollis, Bear Creek 8912 at 8510 Kinross Way, Crossville, Dundee. Entire white male blonde hair. Last time wearing dark shirt, dark pants, looking in the front window. Poppy is home with two roommates. Poppy is on himself with a baseball bat. 7 call 3, 756, 756.
1: 37, copy.
2: Baker 71, you can clear me and assist, and I'll be on Rockville out there.
0: 71, that one. Just 3, Baker 71.
3: Yes.
0: 3, 73, repeat.

0: The 10 and 51 that we just ran is unoccupied and no motor.
1: That's all.

Nathan Arthur, 912 on Kinross. That the subject is walking west on Dundee towards the white moving car that is driving the parkour.

Tiger 53. Tiger 53 and unit 2 fail. Failure of acknowledge, we'll check at California Urgent Care. 8001 Lorraine, Suite A, cause a hammer. Copy 5150 by Polis Katona for an unmet. Advising that he wants to be transported to 1212 because the voice is in his head, late Springfield 913A. Copy will be waiting inside with employees. To fail, channel 55 and a half, finish, but.

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2: 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Keep that unit coming close to it. 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

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Cross streets are between Carabook Way and La Cresta Way.

0: 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San Joaquin Park, 9, Tom, John, Charles, 386.
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0: And 42.
2: 42.
0: 1046011 Kermit. 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
0: 43, correct location is going to be 1211 Pine Tree, Roth at Peachtree. 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
2: Two open or shear hydrant. 302A at 7506 Pacific Avenue. Cross streets are between Eden Avenue and Private Road.
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0: 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At 9120. 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

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H-227N, at Interstate 5 and Hemmer northbound, no stock.

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3: That Hammerling is close, in case any units need that.
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0: William David Boy Lincoln King 65 George 2 Yellow Tom
3: 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How's that no record? Responding to units responding to I-5 and Hammer. 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
0: David Boy Lincoln, King, 65, George, 2, Yellow, Tom, 043098.
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1: 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And David 45, your plate came back clear current 2023 Nissan out of Manteca.

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0: 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No play. It's going to be a Ford Fusion Silver.
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0: 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Can you repeat the VIN?
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0: Windows 53. It comes back clear expired for 22-25, 2011 Ford. It's got a release liability. I'll talk to him.
1: Thank you. Appreciate it.
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0: 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Respond to a known manacle. 151F. At a 10355 Trinity Parkway. 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
1: Control 1. Engine 10 on scene. We have two vehicles involved, one semi, one Dodge Charger. We'll be checking.
2: 10 for engine 10 on scene, two vehicles, one semi and a Dodge Charger. Out checking, responding to copy.
1: 44, we contacted the employee there at the business. We'll attempt 211 armed. Presently a black, white male, 20 to 30 years old, unknown clothing. Armed with a large black knife, but I could possibly have a gun. There's going to be a language barrier. Hard to follow what's going on there. The business is going to be locked up.
3: Control 1 engine 10, can you handle the reach out? Cancel the balance.
4: 110, we're in a copy.
5: 7-0.
2: Yeah, very similar.
5: And they were. Uncle Joe, can you say the address of that call in Civic?
1: It's going to be 3230 West Lane, Crossabout Lane.
5: Do we have any other descriptors besides black and white male?
1: Yeah.

And then get 22. Okay.

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0: Nevada, on 7 Boy, Robert, Union, 578.
1: On vacation, Sierra. Okay, 25, 6, 5, clear current, 08, BMW, Stockton. I am Stockton.

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2: Hi, Lee. Driver just came off. Please, it's gonna be 925-60-533.
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0: Taco Joe. 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
1: Whatever.
2: Adam 31, we're called. David 31, we're called.
1: David 31, we're talking to Irene.
0: Number 68.
2: 939 for
1: citizens request. 1845. For medic 32. 14, if you need contact.
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0: 1-2-3-3. Stacy Cortese, 49 degrees, Major General at 310 West Martin Luther King, crossing Monroe. Bring the front door and exit. Both two zones, about Penny.
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1: Do we have any luck on a rep?
0: It was 10 for me coming back.
1: Affirm. It's secure, but there is an audible, steady 933. There's no signs of forced entry.
0: Is it 53?
2: 53 nonsense.
0: One David, 53 copy nonsense. It was 33. 31 confirmed.

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1: On David 31.
0: The Martin Luther King and Lincoln.
1: Copy Martin Luther King and Lincoln.

0: 168.
1: Nicole 939, put him back on pause, thank you. Nicole 765. Is there a Southfield that can go to County Hospital to check on the status of David 37's victim? Apparently it wasn't looking too good when they transported him.
2: David 33, we can be around for that.
0: Confirming one, David 31's in route.
2: Confirm, David 31.
3: David 33.
0: David 33. David 33, long probably able to get a hold of a rep.
3: Copy. It's code 4 out here.
0: Our copy is code 4, 3 time, Weston, okay.
4: Did you still need the unit to go to County Hospital?
0: Negative. One day with 31 will handle.
1: Walmart, please.
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0: In front of 81 61 Palisade, 9 Frank Edward Jr., 421.
1: 81 61 Palisade. Please, that way. You said your plate comes back clear, expired, 1-8-25, 715 Hyundai, from your instructions.
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0: Essentially, it's like you east at 211 of a business at AM PM 6009 North Eldorado just occurred. A black male adult wearing a brown mask, black hooded sweatshirt, brown pants. 211, the cash register, put the money in a black bag, fled left from the doors on foot. Correction, fled left from the front doors on foot. Any unit, channel 1, 1565, copy the call.
1: This is Robert Bonnichel, Northwestern.

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1: One David 55.
0: Control is called me right to 56, please.
1: 10-4. Ground 65.
0: Go ahead.
1: Can you copy call history 863-863 for the 211? David 55.
0: Do we have a direction of travel for the suspect?
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1: It was left out of the front doors.
0: Okay.

0: Nate, you can pull in here. It's all hard right here, and then we'll just stretch from where I'm standing. Player 56.
1: Player 56.
2: The suspect was last seen running eastbound through Swain.
1: Temper, are you driving or taking off?
0: 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Start PD.
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3: 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He hasn't made it this far.

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0: Just room for a suspect from R211 or 245, but on foot. 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

0: Control, Inspector 6, updated locations, 802 West Weber, Silver Buick, occupied by two, had a vehicle, not injured, attempting to leave.
1: Time for

This Tesla is like the East, the 943 at Walgreens, 7929 Lower Sac. Going to be involving two females. Any unit? Channel 1.

0: 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All streets are between Glen Eagles Drive and West March Lane.
1: You put me out at 1508 Bishop.
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0: Cross streets are between Harrisburg Place and North Williamsburg Place.

0: 2, Medic 24, District 620 of Beaufort, for a 36-year-old male who was assaulted. Patient will be in front of the Nenas at near Weber and Van Buren. Patients were in an orange shirt and green shorts. There are no staging orders, but they have already fled the scene.
1: Sharpies and Ralph again.
0: 4-3.

Repeating for engine 4, medic 37, district 303C, Charlie, for a 4-year-old male, having difficulty breathing, 2034 Douglas Road, off of Harrisburg.

engine 10, medic 21, district 407F, Frank. 70-year-old male with ALOC in Oakmont at Brookside. 3318 Brookside Road, Cross of Glen Eagles, room number 116.

0: David 33. David 33, and then 12, 10, 8, 52 type in the area of French Camp and Matthew Road. On the east curve line of the call location, closer to the barrier, PCA. Color BMW arrived with license plate A. George Adam Williams, 759, with three subjects that got out. Subjects were taking parts of a white door vehicle. Two parked on the north side of the road.
1: Copy, ma'am.

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Cross streets are between ST Amir and Pishaw Street.

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0: 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Sunday, David 53, your flight comes back clear, expired 7825 to a 2017 Jeep out of Stockton.
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3: Great, Airport Lindsay.

0: I'll do 45.
1: 45.
0: 45. Can you email license plate 9 Sam Yellow Charles 441 to come back to Volkswagen Jetta?
1: Clear current 2025 via rental.
0: One day, clear. Memo 7, Charles, Yellow, John, 759.
1: I'm also trying to clear current. Trying to clear current 2014 Mercedes Adelante. That's pending out of Stockton.
0: Okay. It has a heavy front end damage. Can we contact SSHP to see if they have any related 911?

0: Have a good day.
1: Mm-hmm.
0: We want any 901s, proceed to me.
1: Thank you.

0: Monday at 45.
1: Monday at 45.
0: 45. Can you also mail license plate 9 Frank Henry Davis 546? Come back to the store and look.
1: The 45 comes back clear current 03 Buick Stockton.

Special car CPS. Number copy Tennessee Palmer for taken. Vehicle taken from the Elder. Mission Park. System VRP Sportsman Andrew Wrigley, white male 35. VRP is gray blue, 94 Toyota Torque. With unknown plate. Vehicle is seen going southbound on the frontage road. Alter 890, dispatch clear. 2343.

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Monday the 47, flight of 9 Zebra King David 435, contact air current 2018 Jeep, out of Stockton.

0: essential units. 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Four and five CW in the area of 9410 Fox Creek Drive. We had a female on the line crying. Was unable to provide the exact address. We're still trying to get present.
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0: Yeah, this is going to be at Eldorado and Lincoln.
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0: 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It's going to be a white male, late 50s, and I'm clothing, a white female, 60s. 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
2: 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Nobody's at the door. 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
0: Peacetown has dialing restrictions. 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
0: Westland 40, Monte Diablo, banner.
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0: Dorothy, I contacted the female half. 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Verbal 415 between the two, but she has left. There's no 243, and the male's going to be alone in the residence now.
1: 10-4, thank you very much.
2: Yeah, West and March, call for interpreter, please. Frank Davis, 53157. Correctional, please, it's going to be Frank Davis, 53John57.

0: 6.
1: Liberty 6, I can't believe I'm coming back.
0: Copy. 3-0, been here in a second. We'll be pulling out of the Chevron, Western Bianchi.

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Engine 1, respond to a known manacle, 701D, at a 120W 5th Street. Cross streets are between F. Commerce Street and South Madison Street.

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Engine 3, respond to difficulty breathing. 621V, at 25, South Commerce Street, number 238. Cross streets are between N. Commerce Street and West Market Street.

59. Respond to F. Donald Payne, 602D, at 625 Eel Street, number 234. Cross streets are between An American Street and North Stanislaus Street.

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1: 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Squad 9, go up to Medic 32.
0: We're coming to you with the patient. Squad 9's on scene.
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2: 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Cross streets are between Arch Airport Road and South Wisdom Court.

0: 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Anything, what was it, 243, 4128, Mitchell?
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Whatever, 64. Runner 64, 4 and 5 again, near 3891 Brook Valley Circle. Repeat advising the subjects are back from earlier and they're causing a 4 and 5.

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1: Yeah, the Crunch Fitness parking lot, Weston March, 9 Mary Charles Henry, 579.
0: In the Crunch parking lot.

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0: 43, the RP device and vehicle must be a purple Chevy. The flight comes back to a GMC. Driver's Hispanic Mile 30 is wearing a navy blue shirt. Jeans.
1: That's fine.

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1: And Engine 6 Truck 2, Medic 30, Battalion 1. So Lindsay David, PDM Rep for vehicle versus the tree, center and Poplar.
2: E Street across the park. Picture husband Jason Spears, black male. No shirt, shorts, tee, 2.3, the RP in the face, and I was trying to go to the residence through a window. Yeah, we're 21 and 27. The male's probably 922. Known to own a gun, however, no guns in sight.

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1: Hamilton Summit. Mondeo 77, flight comes back clear. Expired 3/16/26 to 07 infinity. Out of Stockton.

0: Ajudar. 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
1: SUV is in Mel's door right now. I can handle with the RA.
2: Battalion 1 copies. All units there are exception to none.
1: What units there are?

0: David, 31. Can I have that for 715? And a DR for 459.
1: And for DR is going to be 18197, 18197, I copy that. Mm-hmm. 3275 at 937 South Palm Beach.

0: 27.
1: 27, the RP is refusing to come out and speak to us, and everybody who listens to the residents is advising that PD is not needed. We'll be 99 here in a second.
2: Monday at 53935.
0: Okay, 53926.
2: Hammer Lane and Misty on 9 Charles Ocean Tom 980.
0: We hammer this one. Monday 53, place on 5 current current and 14-4, that is doctor. Twenty-seven.
1: RP just stepped out. He's speaking to me now.
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0: Okay. 43, you're chosen to be citywide.
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0: Number 72.
1: Number 72.
0: Number 72, the correct location is going to be 1202 Chelsea Way. The RP's advising the roommate, Kevin Wheely, Riley, white male 50s, wearing possibly a Banana Republic shirt, blue jeans, threatening the 187 RP and keeps banging on the door. Male's possibly 11550.
2: One of the two, so that's one of those two.
0: David 33.

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1: 2-10-4. 156, plate comes back clear, expires 5-28-25, 07 Infinity, out of Fresno. Got to release the liability out of Modesto.

0: Sí.
1: Sí.
0: From MR, which I also really went through pretty well, I think.
1: Sorry.

0: Engine 2033, respond to diabetic problem. LE213, at a 4516 Sylvan Way, number 108. Cross streets are between Chaparral Court and Lupin Court.
1: Nine. Thank you.

cars could car be 10-51 report not yet taken. Seaport East, approximately 3 hours ago from 1213 Cuff and a South Cuff at Jackson. 10,000 GMC van, license plate 6, William George Charles, 723. 23, dispatch cleared at 302.

0: 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Dispatch to 1 Edward 56.
1: Mark 6.
0: 906.
1: No, nothing.
0: Probably nothing. 1 Lincoln 22.
2: Lincoln 22.
0: 906.
2: Thank you.
0: Copy that. 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
0: Navy and Fresno, black Mercedes SUV.
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0: A from SUV. Instructor plate.
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0: Whatever, 44. Can you run Nevada, possibly a temporary plate, NORA, Zebra, 347, 226?

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0: 744 is going to be 4, John, George, David, Adam, 5, Henry, Boy, 8, John, Boy, 026803.
1: Hey, no record. You want to do it one more time?
0: Player 44, it's going to be 4, John, George, David, Adam, 5, Henry, Boy, 8, John, Boy, 026803.
1: Confirm it's not record.
0: Square 2.
1: Square 2. Feeding for 107, medic 28, district 2018, Adam, for 20-year-old female, difficulty breathing, 9610, Duchess Lane, off of Friar Street.

Squad 9, respond to assault. 602C, at Floor 15, East Flora Street, number 10. Cross streets are between N. Sutter Street and North California Street.

0: Control, Medic 35.
1: 35, go ahead.
0: Is PD already on scene of this call?
1: 35, they're airing the call that the assailant is no longer on scene.
0: Copy, so no staging orders then?
1: Stage at your own discretion.
0: Copy that, we will be staging.

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PD is airing the call. The assailant's no longer on scene. Sign your ambulance is staging.

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NTC-4B. At 5054, Kingsley Road. Cross streets are between Arch Road and South State Route 99 EFR Road.

Clarendon Paul Medicare, you district. 4B boy, 50-year-old female, shortness of breath, 50514, Kingsley Council Arch. I'll be wearing all black outside the Holiday Inn by the sidewalk.

0: 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Probably like 7 minutes out. You need us to continue.
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0: Whenever, Tony. The RP in your call is advising the subject is attempting to open the front door and her husband has armed himself with a gun.
2: The RP is now advising the big now walking westbound on headbound towards her neighbor.

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Respond to vehicle fire. LVU 19. At 154, Solera Drive. Cross streets are between Barit Drive and Almorone Drive.

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Cross streets are between Montaro Drive and Middle River Drive.

0: 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Dispatch to 1 Edward 20.
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At 2129, Shelby Creek Court. Cross streets are between the Cloud River Road and End.

Professional Car Civic North of rolling 415 Bourbon and West Lane, revising wind southbound West Lane, being followed by a white Buick, Arizona Sepia Black, female adult, age 1.

special cards or credit card rating is the only important I have taken. 420 was popular cost of Amburin's civic health. 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
2: 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Cross streets are between E. Orwell Street and East Stewart Street.

Repeat, Virgin 9, Medic 11, District 526, E. Edward. 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
2: Engine 2, respond to overdose, poisoning, 622E, at South Stanislaw Street and East Jefferson Street.

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0: Mike 2906.
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0: Tall Cars in Tucson 27 to copy at 940 with Fire, Seaport East, Stanislaus, and Jefferson. We have subject Loretta, Hispanic female 30s, wearing an orange bra that appears 11550, is violent and trying to harm herself. Fire will be staging. Any unit, Channel 1, Tucson 27, it's going to be call history 152-152.
1: Okay, so what was the call?
0: It's call history 152.
2: What type of call is it?
0: Tucson 79. It's a 940 with fire.
2: Copy.

Please special cars, prepare to copy a 1051 report not yet taken. 1051 taken from 4981 Kent Field Road, apartment number C, David, from Valley Oaks South. Occurred less than 20 ago. Vehicle is a black 10 Mitsubishi Gallant, plate 6, Lincoln, Robert King, 389. Refer to call history 153 to special cars 7-7-2.

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Just by sending units, I can go with Adam 21, route to 8495 in progress, Union Washington, 10-1. Correction, 594. Number.

0: 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At 3522, R.O. Drive. Cross streets are between Windsor Circle and Windsor Circle.
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0: 33-1287. David 53-1287, 245 at Pinella Park, 5700 Lorraine. CRP was walking on the trail. Next to the location is an Indian male, 27, last wearing a black-blue baseball cap, black shorts, and gray pants. He was 245 with a metal bar bleeding from his elbow. No suspect information. 79, copy call history, 163-163.
1: Copy.

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Cross streets are between Amaretto Street and Worley Way.

0: Right, can you clear to Sarah, please?
1: Task 4, and Battalion Chief 2, respond to shooting, stabbing, 404G, at 228, Berkshire Lane. Cross streets are between Kentfield Road and Dorset Street.

0: 2, PD said that the officer should be pulling up to scene now.
1: Town 37, 3. GCL. Can we call back further?
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0: Fringe 1195, District 208, E. Edward. Furnaceville at Pinella Park, 5700 Lorraine, crosses Amaretto and Morelli. RP states that they're on a trail next to the park on the Lorraine side. 27-year-old male wearing blue, black and blue baseball cap, blue shirt, and black pants.
1: Yeah, second door. Can you turn on the call back?
0: With eyes on the patient, PD's trying to locate them.
1: Negative.
0: 10-4, thank you.

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0: 33, copy. Can you clear me, UTL, zooming around, call us from 136.
2: 10-4, 136.

0: 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There's no patients in that area. Engine 2, Mike, we're going to be AOR.
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0: 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Do you have an update from PD?
1: Centurion 2 negative. Standby, we'll get one.

0: 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Can I get a DR for a 245, please?
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2: 1826. Respond to outdoor fire. 8621. At Interstate 5 and Charter southbound, no stock.

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1: Dispatch cars for Valley Oak, south. A 911 229 Berkshire Lane, across the Kent Field. Caller said this is a 22-year-old male with a gunshot wound.
2: Victor Rock with you from March in El Dorado.
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2: 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Is that the description?
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0: 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We'll work for another one, and then we'll in contact at the door.
1: There is prep for swatting calls at this residence.

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1: Copy, but the conversation is 229, right?
0: 628.
1: Copy. Is there any phone numbers?
0: Standby, we'll call the residents.

0: 这边可以。
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2: 看过来。
0: Edward
1: 20. Hey, where's that callback line for the door?

0: 56 voicemail on those phone numbers to the residents.
1: Battalion 2, if you haven't already made contact with PD, they said that they should be on scene.
2: Battalion 2, copies.
3: Lincoln 39.
0: 26228, Berkshire.
3: So Lincoln 39715 for 2 Adam 57, Echo Hill.

0: Battalion 2 per PD, they said that we can cancel. They believe it is the swatting at 229 Berkshire.
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1: 7:33, 9:26.
0: 9th and Harrison will be on 3 Victor Queen Charles 8-2-5.
1: 9th and Harrison. 33, that flight comes back clear and expired as of 7-2023 to 886 Chevy out of Stockton on port. Correction, it has a release out of Stockton on Lever.

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1: 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It's a silver Buick Lucerne.
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0: 33 and 2 David 31. Tom 33 and 2 David 31 and 415 Seaport East at the St. Mary's Dining Hall, 545 West Sonora Street. Charlotte Hannah, Hispanic female, mid-30s, is wearing an orange shirt, brown pants, green socks, is taking her clothes off and yelling, refusing to leave. The female is possibly 11550.
1: Top 4. Respond to fire alarm still. 440. At 4707 Kentfield Road. Cross streets are between E. Jamestown Street and Coventry Drive.
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0: Repeating for check four, District 4040, Edward. Activation for the clubhouse activity room smoke. You respond code 2. Somebody on the premise advised nothing showing. Unknown what set it off. Park Monterey Apartments, 4707 Kentville.
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0: Roger, what is the extension?
1: WC2, what's the extension?
0: 7282.

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Squad 9. Respond to difficulty breathing. 602C. At 807, North San Joaquin Street, number 212. Cross streets are between Eflora Street and East Poplar Street.

0: Like what? Mike 4, can you show myself in Mike 5 on 902? I'll be with Sam King of Fremont. 5, Frank Queen, yellow 124.
1: Sam 4, Sam King of Fremont.

My 4-year flight comes back clear and expired at 12/18/23 to a 2003 Mazda. It has a pending out of Stockton, Minnesota.

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Cross streets are between Newport Avenue and Rhode Island Avenue.

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0: Persian 13, medic 9, district 152, F Frank Percy, 55-year-old female, chest pain, ALOC at 10127 Clapton, cross of journey, and for Gardy.
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1: 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I'm good at Eldorado and Poplar. 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
0: Eldorado and Poplar on a 902, requesting unit code 1. 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

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LDL 15. At 1330 W. Walnut Street. Cross streets are between S. Wellington Way and South Pacific Avenue.

0: 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Respond to overdose. Poisoning. LDL 15. At 1330 W Walnut Street. Cross streets are between S. Wellington Way and South Pacific Avenue.
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0: CB1925. Samantha and William Moss. 9, John Union David, 657.
1: Samantha and William Moss. CB1 is clear, expired 11825 on a 2024 Honda out of Stockton.

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0: dispatch, we are in for any Cantonese-speaking officer that can assist to Adam 33 at 120 West Jefferson.
1: You're having a response.
0: 10-4. Dispatch to 2 Baker 46.
2: 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LBI 19. At 900 and Church Street. Number 33B. Cross streets are between Eureka Avenue and West Turner Road.

0: 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Respond to AOC. LTP 24. At 1337, East Kettleman Lane. Cross streets are between S. Beckling Road and North Wells Lane.
1: Flight 45 and 2 Baker 44, 415 Civic South at Lindsay in California. It's going to be at the corner. There's a black Dodge Ram van. There's a 647 type elderly female and a white male, 40s, dark hair, dark shirt, khaki shorts. The male is going back and forth screaming at the female.
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0: and 2 Adam 71. So 415-8842 Kelly Drive. Their hazard lights on. Jeans causing a 415 throwing objects at people. City Virgin 2033, Medic 7 District, P-Paul 24, 40-year-old female, ALSC, True Hill Patel, 1337 East Cattleman, across the Beckman,

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0: 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Edward Union, Ryan 3-5.
1: It comes back clear and expired as of 7/8/23 to a 92 Dodge out of Stockton on Lindsay. Correction, it's pending out of Stockton on Lindsay.
0: Copy that. I'm going to be code 4.
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LVK 17. At 511 West Locust Street. Cross streets are between Antigen Street and North California Street.

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3: 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Respond to difficulty breathing. LVK 17. At 511 West Locust Street. Cross streets are between Antigon Street and North California Street.

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1: Command St. William Ops 9, X-ray Lincoln Boy 643.
0: For Matthew and William Ops. PPO 1, that plate comes back clear and current to a 21 Toyota out of Stockton on William Ops.

0: 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Respond to difficulty breathing. 403E. At 1563, Rosemary Lane, number 327. Cross streets are between Crown Avenue and McGraw Street.
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0: Truck 4. Respond to difficulty breathing. 403E. At 1563, Rosemary Lane, number 327. Cross streets are between Crown Avenue and McGraw Street.

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0: 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Respond to seizure. 522A and 22 West Pine Street. Cross streets are between Pine Street and North Commerce Street.
1: Special 2.
2: Pac-1-2, do you want to play for me? Give me a 2829 9 Boy Paul John 409.
1: Copy. That's Claire Kern on a 2015 Hyundai Coupe to a Marina Nguyen, 6232 North Pershing in Stockton.
2: Copy. What's the apartment number?
1: 6161.
2: Can you run one more for me? My computer's down. 6 William John Lincoln 580. Should come back to a new phone.
1: Copy. Clear current on a 2013 Nissan 4-door to a Russell Texan Navaska, 6232 North Pershing Apartment 6969.
2: 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Thank you. 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

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At 9754, Deepwater Lane. Cross streets are between 7th ET and Inlet Road.

0: to item 73. Create a unit to fill a violation restraining order 10482 River Oaks Drive, Crossing Point Reyes. CRP has an RO against Aquanisha Wanzo. It was served last week. She's now 987 at the RP store. She's a black female, 47, arrived in a gold Toyota Camry. Unit to fill. Lincoln 1104.
1: Thank you, General.
0: Did you send for? Units en route to River Oak. She's going to be the ex-girlfriend to the RP. She's trying to come into the house. So no further on clothing.

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At 1510 S Mills Avenue, number 223. Cross streets are between W. Cattleman Lane and Sand Creek Drive.

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Engine 2, respond to abdominal pain. 650A, at 327, South Hinckley Avenue. Cross streets are between Washington Street and East Horner Avenue. Engine 3, respond to fall. 602E, at 316, North Eldorado Street. Cross streets are between E Minor Avenue and East Lindsay Street.

0: 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We're going to take the call on Hinkley. Engine 9 is going to handle North El Dorado.
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0: 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At 722 North Stockton Street. Cross streets are between W Park Street and West Flora Street.
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0: 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Is Rush 3 at Company 2 now?
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0: I might have a license plate here. Let's try 3, Robert, X-ray, yellow, 110. Should come back with the VIN of the last 4, 4519 on 96 Toyota.
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0: 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A release out of Stockton.
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0: So Adam 21 to Edward 24 into Sam 27 to copy a 415F288 type, Park North 312 South Gilbert Street, number K as in King 3.
2: What's Carter Street?
0: 2727, it's going to be call history 295-295.

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At a 2435 Bunker Heights Road. Cross streets are between Don Avenue and Oakdale Lane.

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Respond to seizure. 307G. At a 2972 W Swaying Road. Cross streets are between Plymouth Road and Morgan Place.

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0: Both units of 4 and 5 C Civic South at 747 North American Street, crosses Park. Eyes turn neighbors at the call location are in a 415. It's a male and a female. No further descriptions.

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0: 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Respond to psychiatric issue. 830A. At 4611, Newcastle Road. Cross streets are between Ramos Way and Arch Road.
1: BRP just saw a black and Hispanic or an Indian female with black hair, last year wearing a blue shirt, blue pants, possibly 211, a Hispanic male in his 70s, last year wearing a shirt and blue jeans. BRP witnessed her pushing him around and going through his pockets, possibly with his phone. The victim was last seen walking southbound Pacific, unknown direction of travel for the suspect. Go for it.74 prior to that for a 415825 Highmore to Adam 73 to fill. So for 2104 with 5825 Highmore, cross with Galloway. It's a white male, mid-40s, 6 foot, short brown hair, with a white jersey with red stripes on the sleeve. Black shorts pulling a cart. There's a second white female who arrived in a blue 90s Toyota. Unknown. She had a knife and was threatening to stab the male if he didn't leave the area. The last seen on foot walking northbound Lower Sac from Highmore. Adam 71. The female just took off in the vehicle southbound Lower Sac from Highmore.

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Engine 9, respond to laceration. 504A, at 3830 Alvarado Avenue, number 44. Cross streets are between the Fulton Street and East Barrymore Street.

0: Dispatch to Adam 61. On call back to the RP, they're no longer 987. The victim was last seen crossing southbound on Pacific, and the suspect was last seen in the parking lot of Kane.
1: 61 copy, thank you.

Engine 3, respond to aspiration. 708B, at 2446, Valera Street. Cross streets are between E7th Street and Montclair Street.

0: 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Can you 9-1-8 X-ray Zebra, Zebra King 298?
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0: So, can you put me out with a blue Toyota Highlander, no plates? And can I get you on 2 for a VIN?
1: Chester. Section 2.
0: On 2. John, Tom, Edward, David, Paul, 21, Adam, X-ray. 400-40653.
1: Are you still on that 937 Aurora and Martin Luther King for this?
0: Yeah, A-firm.
1: That's clear. Current on a 2004 Toyota Utility. Lasta Hartman, out of Thompson, on Harrison.
0: Or can you tell me 939? It'll have to be a slide deck. There's no wheels on it.
1: 10-4.
0: Richard.

0: Can I get you on two for Vince?
1: Negative 5824. Dispatch on two.
0: 253. It's going to be John, Tom, Henry, Boy, Edward, 1, Boy, Lincoln, 9, Frank, Adam, Ocean, 1, 1, 1, 5, 2.

0: To Diva 53, we had a technical issue. 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
1: Nine King X-ray Adam 565. It's clear current on a 2015 Lexus 4-door to a release of liability out of Linares, Mexico. Searching.

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0: 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Can you also memo in 9 Lincoln, Lincoln, Frank, 801?
1: Copy. It's clear expired 9/28/25 on a 2021 Jeep Utility at Elk Grove.

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Respond to chest pain. 723D. At 3434, Gancourt. Cross streets are between Camino Street and End.

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0: 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Expired 6/2021 on a 2005 Mazda to a release liability out of Stockton.
2: On 414 at a 240 PIC Road, number B8. Cross streets are between Kentfield Road and Cotton Court.

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0: That's clear, expired 6/14/24 on a 2013 Buick 4-door to a release out of Stockton, 2216 Cambria.
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LVP 17, at 701, Rivy Avenue. Cross streets are between S. Hutton Street and South Crescent Avenue.

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0: Dispatch to 2 Baker 44 and 2 Baker 46. Both units of 415 have Civic North at 3131 Grange Avenue across the Mendocino. RP and his ex-wife, Tasha Cervantes, a Hispanic female, 49, were in a 415 and she locked him out of the residence.
1: Where are you coming out?

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1: Add one.
0: Can you clarify 2829 on a template?
1: Sure, go ahead.
0: It'll be Edward Sam 86 Victor 66.
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0: Yeah, one copy, thank you.

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1: By four, you have a call pending at, like, Mark and Pershing about, like, 9-12, next key subject.
0: By four, A4, we have a 415 at 1449 West March Lane.
1: Robbie, can you try to slide down on that?
0: 10-4.
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0: Signature.
1: 971-273-811, arm that just occurred, 90364 in crossing South Bear Creek. It was a black Audi with tinted windows, unknown plate, occupied by two black males with COVID masks and black clothing. Vehicle last seen northbound Thornton, armed with two pistols. 79, copy call history, 372-372. Call location is
0: 372, copy.
2: Northern 75, Fumin Route.
1: Temple. They're advising it was a 211 of a subject at the pumps.

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1: He's far out.
0: So far.

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The victim was at the Arco pumping gas in a gray Toyota Camry when they were approached by the two black males, both wearing black hooded sweatshirts. One was armed with a black gun and pulled the RP's gold chain off when they fled in the black vehicle. Last direction of travel was northbound Thornton.

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0: 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I'm trying to call him now.
1: There is no Toyota Camry at the gas station right now.

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0: 775 is going to be across of Wadman.

Yes, and after that 211 armed, another RP is advising the vehicle is a black Audi with tinted windows and black rims. Driver's possibly a female with two black males. Last seen northbound 8 Mile and turned eastbound Wagner Heights.

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3: I-31, it comes back clear and current to a 21 Toyota out of Stockton on Tank House. I-31, it's going to be registered to a Thai Last of Nguyen, Nora, George Nguyen, Yellow, Edward, Nora. Our address is 10757 Tank House Drive, Stockton, 95209. Dispatch, I'll crash for Lakeview West of 415 of the Jack in the Box, 2592 West March. The female screaming at customers. 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
4: 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LDH 10. At 1159, Westbridge Drive. Cross streets are between Stratford Lane and Bristol Lane.
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4: 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Cross streets are between E. Horner Avenue and East Main Street.
1: Two Lincoln 38, two Lincoln 39, or three Lincoln 29?
5: Lincoln 38.
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0: 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Respond to assault. 650D. At 1074, South Olive Avenue. Cross streets are between E. Horner Avenue and East Main Street.
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At 1321, South Fairmont Avenue, number 8. Cross streets are between Tamarack Drive and West Kettleman Lane.

0: 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At 734 Houston Avenue. Cross streets are between Alabama Avenue and Colorado Avenue.
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0: Or 6?
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0: you. 74. Charles 3?
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0: 806?
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1: 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Cross streets are between Brookside Road and North Bank Court.

Dispatch, this is Lincoln 39. Lincoln 39, 715 County Hospital for Ida 19.

0: 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Dispatch to Bike 5.
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0: 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Does SO have an update?
1: Medic 45, 10-4, standby.

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Cross streets are between S. Sutter Street and South California Street.

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0: 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Ida 19, confirming the Rhode Island call.
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0: For a copy. I'll put you on that call.
1: 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Thank you. Thank you.
3: I see you 7-11. I'm thinking you're
4: 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I'm sure you're just going to go to jail.
3: 10-4. 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
6: it's back one. I can get a marked unit, come towards 6232 North Pershing to do stop for us for Nitro.
0: Units, this is PAC-1 at 6232 North Pershing,

0: 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Any mock unit, this is PAC 1 at 6232 North Pershing Ferry, 90, Channel 1.
1: George 20, I'll see if I can get a GSA unit to break from the SCB and head to the
2: 9th.
0: Yeah, I'll have
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2: going to go southbound on Cruising, just north of Swain.
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1: 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Dollar Tree on Manti, on 9 John Mary Yellow, 162.
0: What's it called? 34, what's it called, sir, Manti?
1: This is going to be the Dollar Tree on Manti.
0: Copy, Dollar Tree on Manti. Figure 34, your plate comes back clear, expired 11626 on the 04 Mercedes out of Stockton. Heading out of Los Angeles.

All cars like you, West, 401531 at 32 West Marsh Lane, unit number 3, crosses Feather River. Going to be a patient causing a 415 in unit 21.

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Cross streets are between Fallbrook Drive and Enview Court.

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0: 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Post units, RP is calling in, is out with a 10:51 recovery at Gateway and Kenfield Road. Occupied by a female. A black 2011 at Mercedes. Mercury. George Lincoln King 350. It is 7 Lincoln Ocean X-ray 633.
1: You hearing about that car?
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1: Anymore. 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We're patrolling it around. Any patrol unit can be 909 from that.
0: 10-4. 2-53 and 2-54 copy.
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1: 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I can be around.

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0: 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Cross streets are between Siskiyou Lane and Thornton Road.
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0: 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At 5678, East Hobart Avenue. Cross streets are between S. Cardinal Avenue and End.
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1: 71 business. Can you do me a favor, advise Tracy PD, 211 suspect vehicle last flocked in Tracy at MacArthur Drive. The suspect vehicle is a black Audi Q7, license plate 9 William X-ray George 829.
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1: Yeah, clear to.
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0: All right, so the AO 2829, please.
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0: Yellow Zebra Robert 161.
1: That plate comes back clear, current on a 26 Kia. Rico Hertz out of South San Francisco.
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0: 707 East March Lane with that vehicle. We're code 4 with one in custody. Is there any chance there's a wagon or can you get a unit for transport?
1: Here, code 4 with 1-707 East March. 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
1: Adam,
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1: Five Adam, already confirming 902?
0: Give me 902.
1: Yeah, boss. 639 West 4th.
2: 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Cross streets are between Manhattan Drive and New York Drive.

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0: 2L45M, I'll play 8 King Tom Henry 947.
1: Yeah, 45, that play contract play expired. 2825 on the LA BMW out of San Francisco. Release out of Coleman.

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1: CBO1, Colonel Weston and EWS Wood, your place on fire, clear expire 4-16-24 on a 2010 Dodge out of Modesto. Police, out of stopping.
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0: TPO1, copy correction. That plate comes back clear current on a 23 Volkswagen out of Lathrop.

Roger, 4-5-3 on floor. Hispanic male, 40, last name wearing red, white, blue, bandana, gray shirt, black pants. Hispanic female, 30s, last name wearing faded jeans. Male last seen westbound on Flora, exit outside of call location, screaming neon.

0: Sajal Fox, Park North, 227 to copy, 912 with a gun, Wilson and Weber. Hispanic male 30s, last seen wearing a cap, pink shirt, shorts, holding a black rifle, last seen walking towards the airport. RP no longer has visual. 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
2: It's going to be Wilson and Weber, last seen walking towards airport.
1: Copy, I'll be around him, how far?
2: 15, 10 far.
1: And 917 on 987. Can we have a description one more time?
2: I mean, Hispanic male 30s, last thing wearing cap, pink shirt, shorts.
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1: Mary 15, we're going to be at Weber in Sierra Nevada, north west corner. 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
0: 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The play comes back clear. Current on 27th Infinity out of stock.

0: Mic 4. Mic 4. Can you show myself and Mic 5 on that of a vehicle? We at Harding and Commerce in the UCB parking lot. And can you remember on 9, David, Ida, John, 584?
1: For Harding and Commerce. The plate comes back, click, fire 12, 2225 on a 2010 Toyota out of stock. Sacramento.

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1: 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Yeah, that's feeling very nice.
2: 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Four in IRO.
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1: 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First plate will be 8 Charles Ida Sam 813. Second plate, 8 Tom Queen Zebra 399. And last plate, 7 Henry Tom Charles 825. I do not need to return.
0: 10-4. That's it.

0: Bye, Paul.
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0: Can you show my cell phone back down, right, please?
1: 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TV 1925. Trailer West End, DWS was 9 Charles Frank King 743.
2: One Carolyn Watson and EWS. The plate comes back. Clear expired 210-26 on a 2019 Acura out of Stockton.

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1: 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Units of 415C at 8304 Manhattan Drive, crosses Smallwood Drive. Cliff B. Mulk is advising that Greg, who lives at the call location, 415 with his partner, Amy Stewart. Advised that she was sharpening knives, possibly threatening others in the home. Mobile crisis not responding.
0: 7, you can show me that house.
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2: 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Respond to abdominal pain. 604A at 1321 Pinto Street. Cross streets of the airport way and alley.

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At a 410 Sable Hill Lane. Cross streets are between El Dorado Saint Fre Road and Presidio Way.

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1: 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Cross streets are between El Dorado, St. Apari Road and Presidio Way.

0: Of course, Bear Creek West, the 415 budget in at 3473 West Hammer Lane, cross of Mariners Drive. It's going to be a client that is threatening the staff at the front office and Unit 21.
1: Cross streets are between S. Sutter Street and South California Street.

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0: To be honest, I had the desk on too.
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0: CPO 1, can we try Ben, John Nora, 1, Boy Victor, 7, Adam Paul, 2, Frank Mary, 3, 4, 7, 8, 3, 4.
1: If you want that, Ben comes back to plate 9, yellow, Boy, 0, 2, 3, 5, clear, current on a 2015 Infinity at a later. I'll be glad to.

Sí, 42. Okay. 42. Part of your message. 15 FF. 1617 North Eldorado. That's a wanted. B's daughter, Angela Ochoa, Hispanic female, 18, last year wearing gray tube top. Calling 15.

0: 473 copy, you're in route to the 415 Appalachian Inn. It's going to be a black male, 20s, wearing a black hoodie sweatshirt, black and green hood sweatshirt and black shorts. Possibly 11550, calling 415 with the staff.
1: 10-4.

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1: 65, a 44 turn to 11 at 1243 West March Lane, crossed with Pacific Lane. It could be a white male, 25 to 30, but wearing a black hooded sweatshirt and black pants, has a walking cast on one leg, went to the store with a crowbar, grabbed a pack of beer, and walked out southbound on Pershing, just occurred.
0: Yeah, thank you for that. That suspect just aired is still walking southbound Pershing at Rosemary on the East Trip line. Still getting the crowbar in the beer.

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0: 3743.
1: Okay. 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Gordon Berner and Carolyn Weston, 7, Tom King Nora, 308.
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1: I don't know if it's going to be Tom and Gordon Berner.
3: Thank you for that. Yankee River, suspect from Yankee, walked into the parking lot, 4422 South Pershing, currently out of the airport.
0: 422 South Pershing.
1: You go on your plate, comes back clear, current on a 2015 Toyota out of Stockton. Copy, Tom and Gordon Werner.
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1: 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Respond to difficulty breathing. 227A, at 3730, West Creek Drive. Cross streets are between Providence Way and Worcester Way.
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0: Yank it for that. Just to have references, the subject does not come back out of the Pershing. But I can't see the flag, so I don't. There's an access to the apartments from that.
1: And that 3 Edward 65, do you copy Yankee 45 off visual?
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0: 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All cars canceled through 900, 1243 West March Lane, 1 detained. 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

0: 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Responder fault. 308A. At 4862 E Hammer Lane. Cross streets are between Normandy Village Drive and Montauban Avenue.
1: 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Engine 23, 715 at 4422 at North Pershing Avenue. 10-4.

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1: Engine 23, correction on the 926 is going to be 4330 North Pershing Avenue. 10-4.

0: 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Route 73. Route 73. River 73, 906.
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0: 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Cross streets are between Dunbarton Way and Stockhaven Way.
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Respond to hazmat incident still alarm. LDR 11. At 2525, Century Boulevard, number 118. Cross streets are between S Lower Sacramento Road and Hibiscus Drive.

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0: 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The 3, David 66.
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Cross streets are between Ramaswood Way and Hummock Street.

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Vampire. Fairway 61, a 415 at Dollar Tree, 7528 Pacific Avenue, cross with Eden Avenue. 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

0: 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We're UTL, RRP. Can you put us on a 902? Down here, 902, of course.
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0: 3 or 55, while I have you. Can you move in 3, Henry, Robert, Victor, 974, please?
1: What?

0: 65. That plate confirms. Confirming the plate is 3 Henry Robert Victor 574.
1: 974. 10
0: points.

0: Actually, it comes back clear expired at 6825. 94 Toyota out of Sacramento with a Penny Master slot in.
1: Okay, thank you.

Engine 5. 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

0: 32935.
1: 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San Joaquin to Kingsville, San Francisco, 6, Paul, Mary, George, 286.
0: David 32, San Joaquin, Hazleton, your play comes back clear, current on 809 Mercedes, I just thought.
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0: 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People West 912 Falcon 938. Bound City Lewis Charter. Walking in and out traffic by female 40s, Latin wearing black beanie, white shirt, green grocery bag, and dark blue jeans. Here's possibly 5150 11530.

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0: units of LF 15 at Dollar Tree and 3728 East Hammer Crescent, Samson. 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
0: 45, could we get a unit to assist with Spanish translation, please? 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
1: Engine 4, respond to chest pain, 404G, at a 4545 Kentfield Road, cross streets of between Eat Yankee Road and Berkshire Lane.

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1: LDO 20, at 925, South Central Avenue. Cross streets are between Western Street and Mission Street.
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At 3894. Trieste Circle. Cross streets are between Marcus Highway and Chappelle Court.

0: 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Canceled.
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0: 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Cross streets are between Private Street and Hammertown Drive. Engine 12, respond to laceration. 650E, at 749 South Sinclair Avenue. Cross streets are between E Washington Street and East Main Street.
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0: 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At a 620 Ann Aurora Street. Cross streets are between E Oak Street and East Park Street.
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0: 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Cross streets are between Private Street and Hammertown Drive.

Edward 55 and 3 Edward 53 for info. The RP is calling back and is not making any sense. I'm very confused. No active 415 heard and is refusing to answer any of Sierra's questions.

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0: 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Cross streets are between St. Avair and Sycamore Avenue.
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2: 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Cross streets are between Arch Road and South State Route 99 EFR Road. Engine 5, respond to ALOC, 727D, at 1854, Port and Burner Circle. 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

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Cross streets are between Bird Avenue and End.

0: 55, copy, you're en route. It's a 505 driver, Hammer Lane and Sampson. Vehicle last seen westbound on Hammer, license plate, correction, it's a white Avalanche, license plate 8John26640.
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0: 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Was already a DR pulled. 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
1: Negative. I'll take that DR.
0: 18262, 18262.

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We're not seeing anybody. We see a white semi, but it's not involved in a vehicle accident. Can you get a hold of RP?

0: 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Per PD, their unit has not advised of anything as well. They'll let us know if they find anything.
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3: Hardwick Huey, just 11 of a person at Macy's, 5242 Pacific Avenue, crosses Robin Hood Drive. 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
2: Fifty-five. Can I get you on 2?
0: 4.
2: 55.
0: What?
2: 55. We're at Cherbourg and Murata. Have you had a call about a 451 vehicle?
0: It is.
2: Okay. Go ahead and show us on a 9. I guess a 902. Cherbourg Murata. It'll be on what's left of a Cadillac, license plate 8 William John King 428.
0: Or is it just vehicle?
2: And it's on the north side of Murata in the dirt.
3: Civic South 15F 16 North American. Unit 515, plus Maine. I'll be in 45 with Jay's mother. It's gonna be Veronica Brand, white female 44, last name wearing multicolored top, red pants, yellow shoes.
4: I'll show you out on that. Go back to one.
2: 55, real quick, before I take off. Just east of us, there also looked like a light bulb was taken out. It's just on the east side of the tracks on Murata from us. I don't know if maybe Senator Charles Jr. or someone else checked that out. We came upon both these things in pretty rapid succession. Clear to.
4: Sounds like

0: 5. 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

0: 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A 451 vehicle, Triple Gamma Auto.
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2: Fifty-five. We don't need them here at the 451 vehicle. They can just head east and check out that fallen light bulb.

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2: Human 9, Victor King, X-ray 014.
1: What is it? If it comes back, clear current on a 26 Honda out of Stockton.
2: Can you tell me the address?
1: Be 2294 East Fremont.

0: Do you check with fires? Do you have any calls about this, please?
1: Okay, very copy around to the 415-64-65 West Lane. It's RP's boyfriend Ricky Flores, Hispanic Mile 39, shirt, 243 to 211. Here, there's a separate Hispanic female wearing a red tank top who he had and put them into a tan backpack. The ex is in the parking lot in a black Audi. He is in the parking lot.
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2: 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RP is manager's not going to answer, and she's in apartment 72.

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Respond to a known manacle. 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At 23 West Elm Street. 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

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At 5710, Livingston Court. Cross streets are between Livingston Lane and End.

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